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everyday reality. Struggle, fighting the division and hatred. 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Producing hunger, starvation, dependency. Nation upon nation, the same situation.

0: out in the sun. 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
1: 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Mellow Mood.
0: Should I slow down, take it easy. Auntie don't got all of me. Slow down.
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0: Listen what the man say. Me is a man with no trouble, no one. But Miss Mary don't seem to like me.
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0: Constantiva, you know, my if you're born into Nazis or Chariwa, specially dedicated to all the crew, including past
1: MC Dabak,
0: you could have ball, could have big time Rasta.
1: Taiwan MC, the προηγούμενο,
0: love them good gangsta.
1: Now leave me a corner, now leave me corner.
0: Yo, gospel and a bridging, and we will love Gangs.
1: Το μόνιμο κομμάτι.
0: And the eating of the nation and a bridging. Yeah, man. I don't know, man, them who love them good Cali weed. Your tune, brethren. Let me not tell you, man. I'm rich and I'm chasing a cat upon the border.
1: Mungus Hi-Fi.
0: Yeah, man.

0: 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This is a highly tip for high upon them kill by Mac Plant. The kill email.
1: You coming from town? 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

0: than economics. 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
1: Stay
0: Lancashire.
1: This one could be like a well-done plugged in leash of fire. Forget about it. Right. Boom shot.
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